You can't escape, you won't escape. There's no escape from the song with arms and

dismissing me for digress. 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All this nonsense about being okay with this. So chivalrous, I'm not okay with this. I'm gonna get from this. I'm gonna stand on my grave and just reach my hand to the great abyss. Let me tell you this. I'm still a body, just a body, and I'm just like everybody. I'm a flesh and bone and body, sense of self that needs a value. Recognize itself through all the pattern shapes. I go around it, but there's never anybody. It's just me, there is nobody, and I'm blind. But I still find it. All these shapes that have to find me through the fog that held my mind. Yes, I scream with all my finer guts to tear into a universe that don't care. It just let go of my own soul, and I can't go. I just let go of it. My imminent death is a weight on my chest. Yo, my breath is congesting with all of the self flow. I can't breathe, but I'm still spitting, and I don't believe, but I'm still spitting, and I can't leave, so I'm still spitting, and I can't breathe, but I'm

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I've been to San Francisco, that's where I see my friend, Pancho. He said, hey, Watson, there's something you got to know, you know. I said, yeah. I went back on San Francisco, I said, where we go?

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My name is Yoshi, I'm a king of swing. That's a rap your music and to let you sing. 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I rap my music, not on them.

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There's a rapping music, and the radio sing. 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
0: Iron Maiden. 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Imaginez les gars. 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

gonna breathe and work for every little card I know. I'm gonna breathe and work for every little card I know.